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10: Partly cloudy skies tonight, low of 12. Tomorrow morning, mix of sun and cloud, high of 23, followed by cloudy periods, chance of showers or thunderstorms, low of 13. Wednesday, a mix of sun and cloud with chance of showers or thunderstorms, high of 23, followed by showers, low of 15.
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5: Partly cloudy skies tonight, low of 12. Tomorrow morning, mix of sun and cloud, high of 23, followed by cloudy periods, chance of showers or thunderstorms, low of 13. Wednesday, a mix of sun and cloud with chance of showers or thunderstorms, high of 23, followed by showers, low of 15.
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10: Partly cloudy skies tonight, low of 12. Tomorrow morning, mix of sun and cloud, high of 23, followed by cloudy periods, chance of showers or thunderstorms, low of 13. Wednesday, a mix of sun and cloud with chance of showers or thunderstorms, high of 23, followed by showers, low of 15.
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6: Partly cloudy skies tonight, low of 12. Tomorrow morning, mix of sun and cloud, high of 23, followed by cloudy periods, chance of showers or thunderstorms, low of 13. Wednesday, a mix of sun and cloud with chance of showers or thunderstorms, high of 23, followed by showers, low of 15.
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13: Partly cloudy skies tonight, low of 12. Tomorrow morning, mix of sun and cloud, high of 23, followed by cloudy periods, chance of showers or thunderstorms, low of 13. Wednesday, a mix of sun and cloud with chance of showers or thunderstorms, high of 23, followed by showers, low of 15.
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6: Partly cloudy skies tonight, low of 12. Tomorrow morning, mix of sun and cloud, high of 23, followed by cloudy periods, chance of showers or thunderstorms, low of 13. Wednesday, a mix of sun and cloud with chance of showers or thunderstorms, high of 23, followed by showers, low of 15.
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1: 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Oh, good morning, Mr. Tyler. 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
7: Partly cloudy skies tonight, low of 12. Tomorrow morning, mix of sun and cloud, high of 23, followed by cloudy periods, chance of showers or thunderstorms, low of 13. Wednesday, a mix of sun and cloud with chance of showers or thunderstorms, high of 23, followed by showers, low of 15.
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6: Partly cloudy skies tonight, low of 12. Tomorrow morning, mix of sun and cloud, high of 23, followed by cloudy periods, chance of showers or thunderstorms, low of 13. Wednesday, a mix of sun and cloud with chance of showers or thunderstorms, high of 23, followed by showers, low of 15.
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1: Good morning, I'm Richard Coffin. Multiple flagpoles flying both the Canadian and Pride flags were sawed down on the weekend. An act the Avon-Maitland District School Board has called a targeted, costly, and hateful act of vandalism. Flagpoles were cut at Central Perth Elementary School, Alma Township Public School, Mornington Central Public School, and Northeast Hope Public School. The board says it stands with its two SLGBTQIA+ students, staff, and families, and its mental health and well-being teams available if staff or students need support. The board says Avon-Maitland schools will remain safe spaces for everyone. Perth OPP say the mischief happened Saturday and Sunday. Two persons of interest are described as male and wearing all black clothing at the time. Anyone with information or video of the area is asked to contact Perth OPP. Public health officials say 10 people died due to opioid toxicity across Huron and Perth counties last year. That's up from 4 deaths the year before. Huron Perth Public Health Manager of Sexual Health and Harm Reduction, Janet Jackson, says the opioid crisis has affected Huron Perth for a number of years.
2: There is a significant concern in regards to the loss of life, the impact that has on our families and also in our communities as well.
1: Jackson says general causes behind the deaths are highly potent opioids like fentanyl and drug use or inhalation. Public health hopes to get dedicated funding from the province or federal government for drug checking and monitoring programs to deal with the ongoing crisis. Nationally, the Council of Chief Medical Officers of Health says substance-related deaths and harms dropped 23% last year in Canada. That's compared to the year before. However, there were just over 5,600 deaths, which they say is unacceptably high and averages 15 a day. Officials also say deaths continue to remain higher than pre-COVID-19 pandemic levels, with some areas still experiencing increases in harm or no change from previous years. Factors for the national decline include shifts in the unregulated illegal drug supply, harm reduction measures including wider access to naloxone, and a smaller population at risk of overdose. And concerns about fatal and serious collisions at intersections have led to West Region OPP launching the Stop, Look, Live campaign. Police say 13 lives were lost in each of 2024 and 25 due to failure to yield in intersection-related incidents, leading to devastating consequences for individuals, families, and communities. Since May last year, West Region OPPs responded to three separate intersection-related fatal collisions, each claiming five lives. Police say those stats are not just numbers. They represent people whose lives were cut short and families who continue to live with unimaginable loss. The campaign's underway through Sunday. Be the first to know. Get daily and weekly news alerts directly to your inbox by signing up at mystratfordnow.com.
3: In sports soccer, as Team Canada prepares for its FIFA World Cup match on Thursday against Qatar in Vancouver, it looks like team captain Alphonso Davies, who is attempting to return from a succession of hamstring and muscle strains, almost certainly won't play. Davies trained yesterday, still under return-to-play protocols, the least intensive of the modified programs for injured players. Observers say until Davies resumes training without restrictions, he's unlikely to be ready to play on Thursday. Yesterday's results in Group G, it was Iran and New Zealand with a 2-2 tie. Also from Group G, Belgium and Egypt played to a 1-1 draw. Group H, it was Saudi Arabia and Uruguay playing to a 1-1 tie. And in Group H, it was Spain and Cape Verde playing to a scoreless draw.
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3: Mix of sun and cloud today, chance of showers this afternoon with risk of a thunderstorm. Windy this morning, high 22. Tonight, mainly cloudy, chance of showers early this evening. Showers beginning this evening, then changing to chance of showers overnight. Risk of a thunderstorm this evening and overnight, breezy with a low 14. Wednesday, cloudy, chance of showers in the morning and early in the afternoon with risk of a thunderstorm. High 23, humidex of 25. Showers Wednesday evening, low 15. And Thursday, mix of sun and cloud, good chance of showers, windy, high 22.
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1071 CJCS FM. Good morning. I'm Jamie Caudill. Hey, it's Tuesday. It's June 16th on the calendar. It is a mix of sun and cloud today. They're calling for chance for showers this afternoon, risk of thunderstorms. Windy this morning. The high 22 degrees. Currently in Stratford, it's 11 degrees. Hey, we'll have tickets again to give away for Stratford Live Music and Food. Text to win chance sometime this morning. And of course, we celebrate birthdays in our area with the Bedley's Birthday Club at 7:45. 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

0: 1071 CJCS FM. Good morning. I'm Jamie Caudill. It is Tuesday, June 16th on the calendar. And it's early in the morning. So we're asking you on our Facebook page this morning, how many times is too many times to hit the snooze button? Yeah, the old snooze button, the snooze alarm. Well, we've already heard from Nelson twice, but I'm up now. Thanks for that, Nelson. Good to hear from you. We'd love to hear from you on our Facebook page. How many times is too many times to hit the snooze button or the snooze alarm? You decide. You can post on our Facebook page. We'll have some fun with that this morning. Early on a Tuesday, we've got a mix of sun and cloud. There's a chance of showers this afternoon. Risk of thunderstorms, 2, and windy with a high 22 degrees. Right now, 11 in Stratford End area. 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

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Well, we'll keep you informed. We got news and information on the way with Richard Coffin standing by. That checks in at 6:30. 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
1: Good morning, I'm Richard Coffin. Multiple flagpoles flying both the Canadian and Pride flags were sawed down on the weekend. An act the Avon-Maitland District School Board has called a targeted, costly, and hateful act of vandalism. Flagpoles were cut at Central Perth Elementary School, Alma Township Public School, Mornington Central Public School, and Northeast Hope Public School. The board says it stands with its two SLGBTQIA+ students, staff, and families, and its mental health and well-being teams available if staff or students need support. The board says Avon-Maitland schools will remain safe spaces for everyone. Perth OPP say the mischief happened Saturday and Sunday. Two persons of interest are described as male and wearing all black clothing at the time. Anyone with information or video of the area is asked to contact Perth OPP. Public health officials say 10 people died due to opioid toxicity across Huron and Perth counties last year. That's up from four deaths the year before. Huron Perth Public Health Manager of Sexual Health and Harm Reduction, Janet Jackson, says the opioid crisis has affected Huron Perth for a number of years.
2: There is a significant concern in regards to the loss of life, the impact that has on our families and also in our communities as well.
1: Jackson says general causes behind the deaths are highly potent opioids like fentanyl and drug use or inhalation. Public health hopes to get dedicated funding from the province or federal government for drug checking and monitoring programs to deal with the ongoing crisis. Nationally, the Council of Chief Medical Officers of Health says substance-related deaths and harms dropped 23% last year in Canada. That's compared to the year before. However, there were just over 5,600 deaths, which they say is unacceptably high and averages 15 a day. Officials also say deaths continue to remain higher than pre-COVID-19 pandemic levels, with some areas still experiencing increases in harm or no change from previous years. Factors for the national decline include shifts in the unregulated illegal drug supply, harm reduction measures including wider access to naloxone, and a smaller population at risk of overdose. And concerns about fatal and serious collisions at intersections have led to West Region OPP launching the Stop, Look, Live campaign. Police say 13 lives were lost in each of 2024 and 25 due to failure to yield in intersection-related incidents, leading to devastating consequences for individuals, families, and communities. Since May last year, West Region OPPs responded to three separate intersection-related fatal collisions, each claiming five lives. Police say those stats are not just numbers. They represent people whose lives were cut short and families who continue to live with unimaginable loss. The campaign's underway through Sunday. Be the first to know. Get daily and weekly news alerts directly to your inbox by signing up at mystratfordnow.com.
3: In sports soccer, as Team Canada prepares for its FIFA World Cup match on Thursday against Qatar in Vancouver, it looks like Team Captain Alphonso Davies, who is attempting to return from a succession of hamstring and muscle strains, almost certainly won't play. Davies trained yesterday, still under return-to-play protocols, the least intensive of the modified programs for injured players. Observers say until Davies resumes training without restrictions, he's unlikely to be ready to play on Thursday. Yesterday's results in Group G, it was Iran and New Zealand with a 2-2 tie. Also from Group G, Belgium and Egypt played to a 1-1 draw. Group H, it was Saudi Arabia and Uruguay playing to a 1-1 tie. And in Group H, it was Spain and Cape Verde playing to a scoreless draw.
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3: Mix of sun and cloud today. Chance of showers this afternoon with risk of a thunderstorm. Windy this morning, high 22. Tonight, mainly cloudy. Chance of showers early this evening. Showers beginning this evening, then changing to chance of showers overnight. Risk of a thunderstorm this evening and overnight. Breezy with a low of 14. Wednesday, cloudy. Chance of showers in the morning and early in the afternoon with risk of a thunderstorm. High 23. Humidex at 25. Showers Wednesday evening, low 15. And Thursday, mix of sun and cloud. Good chance of showers. Windy, high 22.
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0: 1071 CJCSFM. Good morning. I'm Jamie Cottle. Hey, yesterday it was a pleasure catching up with Julie Docker Johnson and new executive director with the local community food center, John Brightwell. Again, a reminder, the open house is set for this Thursday evening at the local community food center at 6 to 8 p.m. And that's at 612 Erie Street. It's an evening, a chance to meet John, see the programs and services that the local community food center offers, and of course also shop in the Access Market. It's an amazing facility, great staff, and they'd love to see you out. The local community food center open house is for this Thursday, that's June 18th, from 6 p.m. through till 8 p.m. Chat with Julie, John, and the fine folks there. So all the details on that on our socials. Kind of a mixed bag today, a mix of sun and cloud, chance of showers this afternoon, risk of thunderstorms too. Ho-hum, windy with a high 22 degrees. And as we get into this evening, chance of showers, beginning overnight, and a low of 14 degrees. Right now, 11 in Stratford and area.
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2: Some summers are measured in weekends. 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
1: 6:54 on this Tuesday morning, June 16th. We've got news and information checking in for you at the top of the hour. 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Text to win, and a text to win chance this morning. Again, a pair of tickets for one-day passes for Stratford Live. Music and food. How cool is that? So keep listening for that. And the weather forecast, well, kind of a mixed bag again today. Mix of sun and cloud, chance of showers this afternoon, risk of a thunderstorm, and windy. High 22 degrees. Right now, 11 in Stratford.
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0: from the CJCS Newsroom. Here's what's happening.
1: Good morning, I'm Richard Coffin. Multiple flagpoles flying both the Canadian and Pride flags were sawed down on the weekend. An act the Avon-Maitland District School Board has called a targeted, costly, and hateful act of vandalism. Flagpoles were cut at Central Perth Elementary School, Alma Township Public School, Mornington Central Public School, and Northeast Hope Public School. The board says it stands with its two SLGBTQIA+ students, staff, and families, and its mental health and well-being teams available if staff or students need support. The board says Avon-Maitland schools will remain safe spaces for everyone. Perth OPP say the mischief happened Saturday and Sunday. Two persons of interest are described as male and wearing all black clothing at the time. Anyone with information or video of the area is asked to contact Perth OPP. Public health officials say 10 people died due to opioid toxicity across Huron and Perth counties last year. That's up from four deaths the year before. Huron Perth Public Health Manager of Sexual Health and Harm Reduction, Janet Jackson, says the opioid crisis has affected Huron Perth for a number of years.
2: There is a significant concern in regards to the loss of life, the impact that has on our families and also in our communities as well.
1: Jackson says general causes behind the deaths are highly potent opioids like fentanyl and drug use or inhalation. Public Health hopes to get dedicated funding from the province or federal government for drug checking and monitoring programs to deal with the ongoing crisis. Nationally, the Council of Chief Medical Officers of Health says substance-related deaths and harms dropped 23% last year in Canada. That's compared to the year before. However, there were just over 5,600 deaths, which they say is unacceptably high and averages 15 a day. Officials also say deaths continue to remain higher than pre-COVID-19 pandemic levels, with some areas still experiencing increases in harm or no change from previous years. Factors for the national decline include shifts in the unregulated illegal drug supply, harm reduction measures including wider access to naloxone, and a smaller population at risk of overdose. And concerns about fatal and serious collisions at intersections have led to West Region OPP launching the Stop, Look, Live campaign. Police say 13 lives were lost in each of 2024 and 25 due to failure to yield in intersection-related incidents, leading to devastating consequences for individuals, families, and communities. Since May last year, West Region OPPs responded to three separate intersection-related fatal collisions, each claiming five lives. Police say those stats are not just numbers. They represent people whose lives were cut short and families who continue to live with unimaginable loss. The campaign's underway through Sunday. Be the first to know. Get daily and weekly news alerts directly to your inbox by signing up at mystratfordnow.com.
3: In sports soccer, as Team Canada prepares for its FIFA World Cup match on Thursday against Qatar in Vancouver, it looks like team captain Alphonso Davies, who is attempting to return from a succession of hamstring and muscle strains, almost certainly won't play. Davies trained yesterday, still under return-to-play protocols, the least intensive of the modified programs for injured players. Observers say until Davies resumes training without restrictions, he's unlikely to be ready to play on Thursday. Yesterday's results in Group G, it was Iran and New Zealand with a 2-2 tie. Also from Group G, Belgium and Egypt played to a 1-1 draw. Group H, it was Saudi Arabia and Uruguay playing to a 1-1 tie. And in Group H, it was Spain and Cape Verde playing to a scoreless draw.
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3: Mix of sun and cloud today. Chance of showers this afternoon with risk of a thunderstorm. Windy this morning, high 22. Tonight, mainly cloudy. Chance of showers early this evening. Showers beginning this evening, then changing to chance of showers overnight. Risk of a thunderstorm this evening and overnight. Breezy with a low of 14. Wednesday, cloudy. Chance of showers in the morning and early in the afternoon with risk of a thunderstorm. High 23. Humidex at 25. Showers Wednesday evening, low 15. And Thursday, mix of sun and cloud. Good chance of showers. Windy, high 22.
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1071 CJCS FM. Good morning. I'm Jamie Caudle. Northern Pikes, Tuesday, June 16th on the calendar, and we've got a mix of sun and cloud today. Chance of showers and thunderstorms. Windy with a high 22 degrees. Oh, well, nice start to the day. Currently 11. With Elton John and Kinky D.

0: Oh, you betcha. There is Brian Adams' Kids Wanna Rock. It's 7:18 Tuesday, June 16th on the calendar. Let's check your school bus report for Rio Thompson Candies and Tradition Mutual Insurance. We do have one to pass along. Nothing for the Stratford area. We just have a first student Godrich line delayed 15 minutes for St. Mary's School Godrich. We'll keep you up to date through the morning school bus report with Rio Thompson Candies and Tradition Mutual Insurance. 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We're just having fun with this morning on our Facebook page. How many times is too many times to hit the snooze button? So we'd love to hear from you on our Facebook page. Nelson posted twice, but I'm up now, LOL. Allison, I never do. I am usually already up before the alarm or get up when it goes off. Rob saying, 5 more minutes and I'll let you know. Lucy, I don't even have a snooze set up as an option. I just need to get up and go. And Ron's posted once. There you go. Everybody's got an opinion. We'd love to hear yours. How many times is too many times to hit the snooze button? You can post your thoughts on our Facebook page this morning. Oh, the snooze button. Very nice, but very dangerous at the same time. Weather forecast, it is a mix of sun and cloud, chance of showers and thunderstorms today. I guess later on, nice start to the morning with a high 22 degrees. Walking the dog this morning, might need that jacket, currently 13.
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1: Good morning, I'm Richard Coffin. Multiple flagpoles flying both the Canadian and Pride flags were sawed down on the weekend. An act the Avon-Maitland District School Board has called a targeted, costly, and hateful act of vandalism. Flagpoles were cut at Central Perth Elementary School, Alma Township Public School, Mornington Central Public School, and Northeast Hope Public School. The board says it stands with its two SLGBTQIA+ students, staff, and families, and its mental health and well-being teams available if staff or students need support. The board says Avon-Maitland schools will remain safe spaces for everyone. Perth OPP say the mischief happened Saturday and Sunday. Two persons of interest are described as male and wearing all black clothing at the time. Anyone with information or video of the area is asked to contact Perth OPP. Public health officials say 10 people died due to opioid toxicity across Huron and Perth counties last year. That's up from four deaths the year before. Huron Perth Public Health Manager of Sexual Health and Harm Reduction, Janet Jackson, says the opioid crisis has affected Huron Perth for a number of years.
2: There is a significant concern in regards to the loss of life, the impact that has on our families and also in our communities as well.
1: Jackson says general causes behind the deaths are highly potent opioids like fentanyl and drug use or inhalation. Public Health hopes to get dedicated funding from the province or federal government for drug checking and monitoring programs to deal with the ongoing crisis. Nationally, the Council of Chief Medical Officers of Health says substance-related deaths and harms dropped 23% last year in Canada. That's compared to the year before. However, there were just over 5,600 deaths, which they say is unacceptably high and averages 15 a day. Officials also say deaths continue to remain higher than pre-COVID-19 pandemic levels, with some areas still experiencing increases in harm or no change from previous years. Factors for the national decline include shifts in the unregulated illegal drug supply, harm reduction measures including wider access to naloxone, and a smaller population at risk of overdose. And concerns about fatal and serious collisions at intersections have led to West Region OPP launching the Stop, Look, Live campaign. Police say 13 lives were lost in each of 2024 and 25 due to failure to yield in intersection-related incidents, leading to devastating consequences for individuals, families, and communities. Since May last year, West Region OPPs responded to three separate intersection-related fatal collisions, each claiming five lives. Police say those stats are not just numbers. They represent people whose lives were cut short and families who continue to live with unimaginable loss. The campaign's underway through Sunday. Be the first to know. Get daily and weekly news alerts directly to your inbox by signing up at mystratfordnow.com.
3: In sports soccer, as Team Canada prepares for its FIFA World Cup match on Thursday against Qatar in Vancouver, it looks like team captain Alphonso Davies, who is attempting to return from a succession of hamstring and muscle strains, almost certainly won't play. Davies trained yesterday, still under return-to-play protocols, the least intensive of the modified programs for injured players. Observers say until Davies resumes training without restrictions, he's unlikely to be ready to play on Thursday. Yesterday's results in Group G, it was Iran and New Zealand with a 2-2 tie. Also from Group G, Belgium and Egypt played to a 1-1 draw. Group H, it was Saudi Arabia and Uruguay playing to a 1-1 tie. And in Group H, it was Spain and Cape Verde playing to a scoreless draw.
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3: Mix of sun and cloud today, chance of showers this afternoon with risk of a thunderstorm. Windy this morning, high 22. Tonight, mainly cloudy, chance of showers early this evening. Showers beginning this evening, then changing to chance of showers overnight. Risk of a thunderstorm this evening and overnight, breezy with a low 14. Wednesday, cloudy, chance of showers in the morning and early in the afternoon with risk of a thunderstorm, high 23, humidex of 25. Showers Wednesday evening, low 15. And Thursday, mix of sun and cloud, good chance of showers, windy, high 22.
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0: 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Good morning. I'm Jamie Caudill. The Clash Rock the Casbah. It's 7:37 on this Tuesday. It's June 16th on the calendar. Let's check the school bus report for you for Rio Thompson Candies and Tradition Mutual Insurance. Really nothing for the Stratford area. Just a First Student Godrich line is delayed 15 minutes for St. Mary's School Godrich. That's all we have for you. Keep checking in at mystratfordnow.com. And while you're on the website, make sure you're entered. We're looking for the Rad Dad 2026. The Raddest Father's Day contest is on now, but it's almost wrapped up. Entries close June 17th. We will announce the Rad Dad on June 19th for 2026. So an amazing dad in your life, let us know. They could win a Rad Dad prize pack worth over $700. Includes 4 rounds of golf with 2 carts from River Valley Golf, a dartboard cabinet with built-in scoreboards and 2 sets of darts, Joylands Billiards and Games Warehouse, $150 gift card to Whitey's Repairs in Mitchell. 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And a Barbecue Essentials gift set with utensils, barbecue sauces, and $50 gift card to Montana's. 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I can just see Dad's eyes light up if he wins that. It's a Rad Dad contest. Again, it wraps up June 17th, and so you've got today and tomorrow to get entered. We announce the winner June 19th at mystratfordnow.com. 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

Well, it's time for the Bentley's Birthday Club on CJCS. Well, let's get to it. We've got double celebrations, I believe, right off the top. Happy 17th birthday to Hudson and Maddox Chaplin, a great pair of young hockey players who both signed with St. Mary's Lincolns for the 26-27 season. How about that? Happy birthday, boys. Have a great one. Hudson and Maddox celebrating today. How about that? All the best. You too. Fantastic. Okay, we've got Nick Lugsden. Nick Lugsden is celebrating today. Nick, best wishes from Lori and the girls. Nick, we hope you have an absolutely terrific day. And we've got Rick celebrating a birthday today. It looks like Rick Rolleman. Happy birthday to Rick. Hope your day is as great just like you are. Love, Heidi. So, Rick, you have an absolutely terrific day and well-deserved. My goodness. Wishing Buzz Lightyear, a.k.a. Jeff McAllister, a very happy birthday from the Cooper Standard crew. So, Jeff McAllister, a.k.a. Buzz Lightyear, you have a great day. And we've got Fred Nichols celebrating today. Happy birthday, Fred, from all your friends and family. Keep them coming. It was Jan posting that one in. Fred, you have a terrific day. Okay, let's put the names in the draw bin as we draw for $20 from Bentley's box. And it's Nick Lugsden. Nick Lugsden, congratulations, Nick. We've got for you a gift certificate for Bentley's. It is the bar to be at.

0: 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Everything but the girl missing. 7:50, 10 minutes away from 8 o'clock, Tuesday, June 16th. 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Very light this morning, just one to report. Nothing for the Stratford area, just a First Student Godrich line delayed 15 minutes for St. Mary's School, Godrich. 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Nice start to the day. Mix of sun and cloud. Just chance for showers and thunderstorms and windy with a high 22 degrees. Right now in Stratford End area currently, we're sitting at 13 degrees. And let's give away another pair of tickets for Stratford Live Music and Food. This is for two one-day passes for you for either the Friday or the Saturday. There you go. So text live to 519-272-1240. We will take another random texter through. 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
0: Hey, we sing congratulations. Mary Digman's picked up a couple of tickets for Stratford Live Music and Food to one-day passes. It's coming up this Friday and Saturday. Banshell, Veterans Drive. We're going to check in with Steve River with Stratford Live Music and Food next hour. 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
1: Good morning, I'm Richard Coffin. Multiple flagpoles flying both the Canadian and Pride flags were sawed down on the weekend. An act the Avon-Maitland District School Board has called a targeted, costly, and hateful act of vandalism. Flagpoles were cut at Central Perth Elementary School, Alma Township Public School, Mornington Central Public School, and Northeast Hope Public School. The board says it stands with its two SLGBTQIA+ students, staff, and families, and its mental health and well-being teams available if staff or students need support. The board says Avon-Maitland schools will remain safe spaces for everyone. Perth OPP say the mischief happened Saturday and Sunday. Two persons of interest are described as male and wearing all black clothing at the time. Anyone with information or video of the area is asked to contact Perth OPP. Public health officials say 10 people died due to opioid toxicity across Huron and Perth counties last year. That's up from 4 deaths the year before. Huron-Perth Public Health Manager of Sexual Health and Harm Reduction, Janet Jackson, says the opioid crisis has affected Huron-Perth for a number of years.
2: There is a significant concern in regards to the loss of life, the impact that has on our families and also in our communities as well.
1: Jackson says general causes behind the deaths are highly potent opioids like fentanyl and drug use or inhalation. Public health hopes to get dedicated funding from the province or federal government for drug checking and monitoring programs to deal with the ongoing crisis. Nationally, the Council of Chief Medical Officers of Health says substance-related deaths and harms dropped 23% last year in Canada. That's compared to the year before. However, there were just over 5,600 deaths, which they say is unacceptably high and averages 15 a day. Officials also say deaths continue to remain higher than pre-COVID-19 pandemic levels, with some areas still experiencing increases in harm or no change from previous years. Factors for the national decline include shifts in the unregulated illegal drug supply, harm reduction measures including wider access to naloxone, and a smaller population at risk of overdose. And concerns about fatal and serious collisions at intersections have led to West Region OPP launching the Stop, Look, Live campaign. Police say 13 lives were lost in each of 2024 and 25 due to failure to yield in intersection-related incidents, leading to devastating consequences for individuals, families, and communities. Since May last year, West Region OPPs responded to three separate intersection-related fatal collisions, each claiming five lives. Police say those stats are not just numbers. They represent people whose lives were cut short and families who continue to live with unimaginable loss. The campaign's underway through Sunday. Be the first to know. Get daily and weekly news alerts directly to your inbox by signing up at mystratfordnow.com.
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4: In sports soccer, as Team Canada prepares for its FIFA World Cup match on Thursday against Qatar in Vancouver, it looks like team captain Alphonso Davies, who is attempting to return from a succession of hamstring and muscle strains, almost certainly won't play. Davies trained yesterday, still under return-to-play protocols, the least intensive of the modified programs for injured players. Observers say until Davies resumes training without restrictions, he's unlikely to be ready to play on Thursday. Yesterday's results in Group G, it was Iran and New Zealand with a 2-2 tie. Also from Group G, Belgium and Egypt played to a 1-1 draw. Group H, it was Saudi Arabia and Uruguay playing to a 1-1 tie. And in Group H, it was Spain and Cape Verde playing to a scoreless draw.
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4: Mix of sun and cloud today. Chance of showers this afternoon with risk of a thunderstorm. Windy this morning, high 22. Tonight, mainly cloudy. Chance of showers early this evening. Showers beginning this evening, then changing to chance of showers overnight. Risk of a thunderstorm this evening and overnight. Breezy with a low 14. Wednesday, cloudy. Chance of showers in the morning and early in the afternoon with risk of a thunderstorm. High 23. Humidex at 25. Showers Wednesday evening, low 15. And Thursday, mix of sun and cloud. Good chance of showers. Windy, high 22.
0: Well, you're deciding what to put on today. We'll decide what to put on today. 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

0: 107.1 CJCSFM. Good morning, I'm Jamie Caudill. As always, lots going on at Stratford Public Library, especially through our summertime. Joining us today is the dream team from the Stratford Public Library. We've got Eric Ball and Melanie Kinderchuk in the studio. Eric and Melanie, good morning.
1: Good morning.
2: Good morning.
0: Oh,
2: morning.
0: My goodness. Eric, it is great to have you here in the studio. Melanie, we chatted many, many times over the phone, and great to have you here in the studio, too. First off, let's, of course, talk about Makerspace. This is just the awesome part of Stratford Public Library. Tell us a little bit about Makerspace as we talk about unlocking your creativity.
2: So over the last 9 years, we've had a space that's been open. You can come in, you can 3D print, you can learn to do vinyl cutting, you can make business-related materials. We have all manner of things. We have a digitization equipment. So with that, you can convert VHS to digital, camcorder tapes, cassette tapes, and the whole nine.
0: It is absolutely amazing. Congratulations on this, because this has been a huge success.
2: Absolutely. It's just, I love how much creativity just blossoms when people walk through the door.
0: Yeah, it's absolutely amazing. So let's talk about some of the things that you've got going on, things like a vinyl cutter or 3D printer. Can you expand a little bit about that?
2: Okay, so with the 3D printer, if you have an idea, you have a particular file in mind that you've found, or you just want to get started, bring it in. We'll help you with the first few steps that you need to get started. So often something like that can be intimidating, but we have staff and we have volunteers who will help you get started. And then once we get it sent to the 3D printer, we show you how it works. In about a week or two, you can come pick it up for the cost of the plastic.
0: Wow, it's kind of hard to almost get your head around some of this. I mean, for somebody just not familiar with it, but of course the people that have been using it love it, but it's almost kind of hard to get your head around.
2: It's something that it's really come prevalent in the last 10 years because it's accessible in a lot of people's homes. The coolest thing is if you have a broken part for something or you're missing a specific doodah, you can learn to draft that or find one that somebody else has made and send it to the machine, and there it is in 3D when you're done.
0: It's incredible. And let's talk about button makers too.
2: Oh yeah, we have a button maker. So it's typical pinback buttons like you would have seen in 70s, 80s.
0: on our jackets, on our denim jackets.
2: Yeah, exactly. but you can put on it whatever you want. We use a program called Canva. You can take some images from that you've got. Really easy to get started. Upload the images. We print them out. We've got a cutter that cuts them to the perfect circle.
0: Wow.
2: And totally customize it. A lot of people come in. Stratford Pride's been in, done a few, quite a few of theirs.
0: Certainly for organizations or service clubs, it's perfect.
2: Do you guys need buttons?
0: Yeah, we'll talk.
2: Nice.
0: I think we do. Absolutely. That's a great idea. And also digital design stations and equipment. Can you expand on that a little bit?
2: So within the makerspace, we have on all the computers, we have the Adobe Creative Cloud. We have the full Canva suite, and you can come in. We'll get you started creating your posters, creating your promotional flyers, whatever you want. And then we also have a printer on site, so the normal laser printer. So if you want to make a whole bunch of posters, you can come in, get started.
0: It's just,
2: do your own marketing.
0: It's just the wow factor with this. It's just incredible. Cutting edge technology at your fingertips with Makerspace and again with Stratford Public Library. So you also have open lab experiences happening.
2: So Makerspace Open Labs, what happens is you come through the door. We're open Monday, Tuesday, Wednesday from 1 till 4. Thursday evenings from 5:30 till 8:30. And Thursdays from 1 till 4. During those hours, you can do the 3D printing, you can do vinyl cutting, you can work on some digitization, you can use the digital design stations, or you can just come in and see what other people are up to, get inspired, and then take that next step to start creating what you want to create.
0: It's absolutely amazing. So what are the age ranges for those that can participate in something like this?
2: Age range is 9+.
0: 9+?
2: Yep.
0: Okay, absolutely. Fair enough. All right. So again, we'll share the details on our socials at mystraffordnow.com. And if that's not enough, as I talk about getting my head around this technology, you can borrow the makerspace. Is that right?
2: Yeah. One of the really cool things that's happened is Perth Community Futures kicked off us having a Borrow the Makerspace collection. The majority of items that we have in the makerspace can also be borrowed. So a drawing tablet. We have a microphone and ring light for doing podcasting or radio interviews.
0: Yeah.
2: So it's studio quality microphone. We have a 3D design mouse. We have a digital projector. And you can come into the makerspace, learn how to use the majority of it, and then take that home with you and be successful in your home studio.
0: It is absolutely incredible. Again, you can get details, of course, on their website, splibrary.ca/makerkits for details on that. And also, again, we should talk about it is supported by volunteers and still looking for volunteers to help out.
2: Absolutely. Yeah. One of the most precious resources in the makerspace are our volunteers. During our open labs, we typically try to have one volunteer on staff. And right now we're looking for anyone 14 plus with a keen interest in one of the makerspace elements.
0: Yeah, and for volunteer hours, that sort of thing. And boy, if you're interested in this, what an opportunity to be part of something like this. If you have any interest in this, being a volunteer, being a part of this, what a great opportunity for that. So we got some dates to be aware of, some summer 3D print lab dates coming up.
2: So summer 3D print labs are the first three Monday mornings in June, and those labs are specifically for 3D printing. Same makerspace rules apply, 9 plus, and we're limited to the 6 hour time in them.
0: Okay, fair enough. So that is, again, Summer 3D Print Labs, July 6th, 13th, and 20th, 10:30 a.m., again, with Makerspace. So, Eric, again, continued success with this. This is just more great programming with Stratford Public Library.
2: Absolutely love it. Everyone who comes in is just so full of creativity,
0: Yeah. Amazing
2: ideas, and they keep coming back year after year after year.
0: Sure, for sure. So let's get to Melanie in on the conversation. Melanie Kinderchuk with Adult Programming with the Stratford Public Library. My gosh, Makerspace, how amazing is that?
1: The Makerspace is pretty amazing. You should really try it out.
0: Yeah, for sure. Let's talk about some of the featured or adult programs coming up. Happy Hours back.
1: If you attended any of them last year, that was our first year offering Happy Hours. We're back with another series this year. First one is this Friday, June 19th. The Happy Hours are a chance to have a social meetup in the library in a different way. It's after hours. It's a Friday night after we've closed. We set up a cash bar, a musical performance, some literary activities, and it's just a chance for people to come in, fight any sense of isolation or loneliness people might be feeling. Everybody 19 plus is welcome. You do have to register ahead of time on the website so that we know to let you in, because the library is closed. It starts at 7 o'clock in the evening, runs for 2 hours. So it runs June 19th, July 24th, and August 21st.
0: I love it. It's just thinking like a speakeasy.
1: You have to get
0: access.
1: Please
0: do pre-register. But these have been really popular, though.
1: They
0: these have
1: been very popular. We have some great local musicians that will be performing. This week it's the York Street Thought Process. So we're very excited to have them join us.
0: Wow.
1: And then we have some other special guests in July and August.
0: Fantastic. So let's talk about Sinking of the Edmund Fitzgerald, The Ship, The Storm, The Song.
1: Yes, that will be in July. We do have, that's going to be a Zoom program, so you can listen in even if you're up at the cottage. That is with Dr. Steve Ackerman, who's an emeritus professor of climatology, and he'll be talking about the history of the Edmund Fitzgerald, but also the issues in the climate that caused that massive storm that caused the ship to sink. And then, of course, he'll be talking about the great song. And I do have to warn you, the song will probably get stuck in your head like it did for me when I talked to Dr. Ackerman. But, you know, it's totally worth it.
0: There you go. That classic from Gordon Lightfoot. So there you go. But there is that continued fascination with the Edmund Fitzgerald. You know, we talk about the Titanic or whatnot, but boy, the Edmund Fitzgerald seems to just capture our imaginations still to this day.
1: It's our local history, and I think it's going to be a really good one.
0: Yeah, what a great session. And that's a Zoom session you were mentioning.
1: That's
0: on
1: only
0: that
1: Zoom,
0: one.
1: Yeah.
0: All right, and let's talk about Tai Chi in the Garden.
1: Yeah, so later in the summer, in August, we will be having the Fung Loi Kok Institute of Taoism. They'll be doing two demos of Taoist Tai Chi in our garden, one in an afternoon and one in on on an evening, so you can choose which works better for you. And all the information's on the website. And so that one does not require registration, but if you would like to, so that we have some idea of numbers, that's always appreciated. But in any case, the information is all on the website.
0: All right, and we'll share it on our socials at mystraffordnow.com. Okay, here's something completely different. Noon Kazoo.
1: Yes.
0: Eric Reddy. He is ready.
1: I did want to point out that we do have two intergenerational programs as part of the summer children's programming this year. One of them is Noon Kazoo. I'm really excited about that one, and that's open to all ages. You don't need to have children to attend, and that will be every Wednesday starting at noon in the library garden. Just a half an hour of fun kazoo jam. It's going to be a fun time. You can bring your own kazoo. We will have some to hand out, and it's going to be a really joyful time, I think.
0: Oh, for sure. Eric, are you proficient on the kazoo? I should ask. What, or do you have a favorite song?
3: I'm not proficient on the kazoo yet, but I'm learning.
0: Okay. There you go. Perfect opportunity coming up. There you go.
1: And it's very easy, so we encourage everyone to join in.
0: I love it. And Waves of Words. What's this about?
1: That is our other intergenerational program. So that is in the children's programming as well. But again, another one that's open to any age. That one is Thursday mornings throughout the summer, and it is focused on handwriting, letter writing, storytelling, creative expression, stationery, all those kind of analog things that you might enjoy doing. So we'll have a bunch of different stations set up that all have to do with some kind of words and literature and things like that.
0: There you go. Oh, so much going on, Stratford Public Library. And gosh, we're just getting into summertime, if you will. We've got all these great events happening for June and just into summer. But gosh, we got the summer reading program going to be coming up and so much coming up.
1: Yep, the adult summer reading program is back, STAR, if you did it before. And I encourage everyone to join in. It's very easy and very fun.
0: All right. We will share all of the details on our socials at mystraffordnow.com and brush up on our kazoo skills and so much more. Eric Ball and Melanie Kinderchuk with all of the information. Again, Melanie and Eric, and again, just before we let you go, you know, we're talking about some of these programs, all the great resources at Stratford Public Library, but it's things like Makerspace or some of these programs, certainly for Happy Hour, you're viewing the Stratford Public Library in a different light, or it's a different way of looking or approaching or being part of Stratford Public Library. Is that fair to say?
1: Yeah, it is. We want the library space to be open to everyone in all different ways, so you can use it as a traditional library, but you can also use it during these kind of programs to just open up the library space for new experiences.
0: Yeah, and Eric, your thoughts on that?
3: I need my kazoo for this. One of my favorite things about the library is the fact that you can come in and you can find your people. So one of the programs we have is Bibliomake, and it's just a night where you come in and you use the time and devote it to your passion project and connect with like-minded people. And that's happening in every single one of our programs. It happens when you come through the door and borrow a book. It happens with everything in the library and the connections that you make with the staff and other people who show up.
0: There you go. Well said, Eric Ball and Melanie Kinderchuk, Stratford Public Library, with a new elevator service, too.
3: Dun, dun, dun, dun.
0: There you go. And it talks as well.
3: It sure does.
0: Melanie and Eric, thank you so much for all the details. Thank you. Thank you.
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0: 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Here's what's happening.
1: Good morning, I'm Richard Coffin. Multiple flagpoles flying both the Canadian and Pride flags were sawed down on the weekend. An act the Avon-Maitland District School Board has called a targeted, costly, and hateful act of vandalism. Flagpoles were cut at Central Perth Elementary School, Alma Township Public School, Mornington Central Public School, and Northeast Hope Public School. The board says it stands with its two SLGBTQIA+ students, staff, and families, and its mental health and well-being teams available if staff or students need support. The board says Avon-Maitland schools will remain safe spaces for everyone. Perth OPP say the mischief happened Saturday and Sunday. Two persons of interest are described as male and wearing all black clothing at the time. Anyone with information or video of the area is asked to contact Perth OPP. Public health officials say 10 people died due to opioid toxicity across Huron and Perth counties last year. That's up from four deaths the year before. Huron Perth Public Health Manager of Sexual Health and Harm Reduction, Janet Jackson, says the opioid crisis has affected Huron Perth for a number of years.
2: There is a significant concern in regards to the loss of life, the impact that has on our families and also in our communities as well.
1: Jackson says general causes behind the deaths are highly potent opioids like fentanyl and drug use or inhalation. Public Health hopes to get dedicated funding from the province or federal government for drug checking and monitoring programs to deal with the ongoing crisis. Nationally, the Council of Chief Medical Officers of Health says substance-related deaths and harms dropped 23% last year in Canada. That's compared to the year before. However, there were just over 5,600 deaths, which they say is unacceptably high and averages 15 a day. Officials also say deaths continue to remain higher than pre-COVID-19 pandemic levels, with some areas still experiencing increases in harm or no change from previous years. Factors for the national decline include shifts in the unregulated illegal drug supply, harm reduction measures including wider access to naloxone, and a smaller population at risk of overdose. And concerns about fatal and serious collisions at intersections have led to West Region OPP launching the Stop, Look, Live campaign. Police say 13 lives were lost in each of 2024 and 25 due to failure to yield in intersection-related incidents, leading to devastating consequences for individuals, families, and communities. Since May last year, West Region OPPs responded to three separate intersection-related fatal collisions, each claiming five lives. Police say those stats are not just numbers. They represent people whose lives were cut short and families who continue to live with unimaginable loss. The campaign's underway through Sunday. Be the first to know. Get daily and weekly news alerts directly to your inbox by signing up at mystratfordnow.com.
3: In sports soccer, as Team Canada prepares for its FIFA World Cup match on Thursday against Qatar in Vancouver, it looks like team captain Alphonso Davies, who is attempting to return from a succession of hamstring and muscle strains, almost certainly won't play. Davies trained yesterday, still under return-to-play protocols, the least intensive of the modified programs for injured players. Observers say until Davies resumes training without restrictions, he's unlikely to be ready to play on Thursday. Yesterday's results in Group G, it was Iran and New Zealand with a 2-2 tie. Also from Group G, Belgium and Egypt played to a 1-1 draw. Group H, it was Saudi Arabia and Uruguay playing to a 1-1 tie. And in Group H, it was Spain and Cape Verde playing to a scoreless draw.
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3: Mix of sun and cloud today. Chance of showers this afternoon with risk of a thunderstorm. Windy this morning, high 22. Tonight, mainly cloudy. Chance of showers early this evening. Showers beginning this evening, then changing to chance of showers overnight. Risk of a thunderstorm this evening and overnight. Breezy with a low of 14. Wednesday, cloudy. Chance of showers in the morning and early in the afternoon with risk of a thunderstorm. High 23. Humidex at 25. Showers Wednesday evening, low 15. And Thursday, mix of sun and cloud. Good chance of showers. Windy, high 22.
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0: 1071 CJCS FM. Good morning. I'm Jamie Caudill. It's almost here. Good times, great tunes. It's Stratford Live Music and Food. Steve Riffer is here in the studio. Steve, are we ready to go, my friend?
1: I believe so. Good morning, Jamie. Yeah, this is a great way to kick off a Father's Day weekend. So it's never too early and never too late to buy your father a ticket for probably the best weekend of the summer for Stratford.
0: So. You got it. So it's happening this Friday and Saturday. And let's talk about tickets right off the bat. These are very reasonably priced tickets for all these great acts.
1: Indeed. As a huge music fan myself, I look at these prices and think, wow, with a lineup like this, man, you can't get any better price for, you know, $35 for a weekend of entertainment for an amazing set of bands. Yeah, I think it's going to be a great weekend. We got something for everybody, you know, you name it. You want some classic rock covers, we got them. You want, you know, some Jimi Hendrix style stuff, we got Wild Tea. You know, we've got, you know, funky stuff, we've got it. You want Southern rock, we've got it. You want straight up blues, we got it. Yeah, you know what? There's stuff here for everybody. So exactly. I think this is going to be a great weekend, right?
0: So let's talk about the headliners, if you will. We chatted about most of the bands. You know, we got Stevie T playing, we got Barry James Payne and Stringbone. Let's talk about the headliner for Friday.
1: So on Friday, we've got Romeo Sex Fighter. That's an incredible band. These guys are out of Waterloo. I think a few years back we had them and people just loved them. Personally, myself, I remember them opening up with Mama Let Them Play, you know, by Jerry Doucette. And I was like, holy smokes, like, you know, you don't hear that stuff every day. And it's just a big flashback for a lot of us. And, you know, they did it almost like I was closed my eyes. I thought it was back in the 70s.
0: Nice. Yeah, fantastic. So, yeah, Romeo Sex Fighter. We should also mention Bill Durst. Nice to see him back again because he's been had some health issues, but he is back. He is rocking again.
1: Oh, he's back. Better than ever. Yeah. Bill's going to do a great job for us as always. Again, another guy that I know was part of some sort of bands in the 70s that I've also got some great memories of. I know he doesn't always do those tunes anymore, right, but his blues stuff and rock stuff, second to none. So,
0: yeah, and he is a one-man show. When he is up there and rocking, where are these sounds coming from? Yeah. He is absolutely a gem.
1: Incredible stuff. And we have Monkey Junk back as well again. Right. Like, these guys are, like, you know, blowing the scene away for blues and whatever. And these guys are just incredible. It's great to have some remnant of them back every year. And we got the whole band this year. So
0: fantastic. Yeah. So again, all these great performances are happening at the Band Shell at Veterans Drive. Just a great spot for that. Let's move into Saturday. We haven't really spotlighted the youth bands for Saturday.
1: Yeah, so our youth band spots are a little bit smaller than we usually do, as we do those on Sundays, and we're just crushing all that fun into Friday and Saturday this year. So we have Nora Stevens and Supernaut, two fantastic young musician groups that, you know, they're going to blow people away with the abilities these guys have. The stuff that they're playing is incredible, you know, hand-selected, you know, by our committee themselves, and highly recommended by Stevie T himself, and you can't give a better recommendation than that.
0: There you go. Yeah. And again, in memory of Stu Lang, as we think of Stu Lang, is certainly with this amazing event coming up this weekend. Okay, the headliner for Saturday.
1: Yeah, Forever Seeger. Since we had them a couple of years back, people have been, when are they coming? When are they coming? When are they coming back? And, you know, we were kind of like, maybe we like to do things different once in a while, but this was

0: amazing musician as well. We're really looking forward to having her. She's going to be in there. You know, we've got Madison Galloway joining us on Friday night, another amazing musician, right? Like this thing's just packed. And then we've got our local talent that you mentioned earlier as well, right? So this is a great, you know, event for people to come. 3:30 to 11 on Friday, 10:30 to 11 on Saturday. Artists, I know a few people have been messaging us online saying, you know, when do the artists play? Really, what we're looking to do is that first half an hour is going to be some stage announcements and things every day, and then every band will be on the hour.
1: Pretty much.
0: So if people want to kind of gauge their time, they can do that. But hey, we recommend you come for the whole day.
1: Exactly. Come for the whole day. Come for the whole weekend. And it's going to be fantastic. It's $35 for the weekend pass. But let's shout out and spotlight, it's not just the bands. It's all the great vendors that just kind of the pathway that leads right to the band show.
0: Oh, yeah. We'll be starting out with Jim Feuer and his record show up at the far end. You know, everybody loves to grab some vinyl. I'm an older guy myself that loves vinyl. So you know what? I'll be picking through some of those myself. Yeah, and we'll work our way down through all the rest of those venues or vendors doing sort of, you know, we're going to have rock t-shirts and things. We'll have craft stuff. Yeah, it's going to be a great setup. People will walk through and it's a little bit different layout this year because we don't have the York Street parking lot. So just so people are aware of that. So the entrances will be a little different and things for people so they can mill about and find their way in.
1: Sure.
0: Yeah, lots of great food vendors too. You know, you want some gourmet grilled cheese, we got it. You want their fries, Ken's will be there. You want, you know, don't think the ribs aren't going to be there. We got Chris's Cake and Country Catering. They're going to be there to take care of all your grilling needs. We got Black Angus there. Yeah, this place is going to be awesome.
1: Some
0: weekend.
1: Great local food vendors. There you go. And again, great merchants on hand. It's going to be just an absolutely terrific weekend. And again, we remind you, support something like this for Stratford Live Music and Food. In terms of the community, we want to support something like this so it keeps going.
0: Indeed. And as I said, we thank all our sponsors as well. CIBC Private Wealth. We've got Larry's Carpet One. We've got the Government of Canada, you know, and all of our platinum and gold level sponsors. Thank you immensely for all the money you've donated, the time they're giving, some of the resources they're lending us. It's been an amazing, you know, journey for me working with all these people. Yeah. Everybody's so giving. And this is a nonprofit event. You know, we're doing this for the love of it, not for money. So,
1: yeah, exactly. We will see you out this weekend. I'll be on hand helping the MC Saturday morning. So we'll see you out for that. But to make it a Friday and Saturday and make it a great, great Father's Day weekend.
0: Indeed. That's the best start to your Father's Day weekend and the start of the summer. So
1: yeah, you bet. Yeah. So StratfordLive.ca is the website. We'll see you out this Friday and Saturday. Steve, it's going to be awesome.
0: Awesome. Thank you, Jamie. Thanks for having me in, and we're looking forward to seeing everybody there.
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0: 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Good morning. I'm Jamie Cottle. 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We do have a local delay just in. First Student Stratford line is delayed 10 minutes for Stratford District Secondary School. That's a First Student Stratford line delayed 10 minutes for Stratford District Secondary School. And just the only other one in the region, if you will, is a First Student Godbridge line delayed 15 minutes for St. Mary's School Godbridge. 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Nice start to the day. Mix of sun and cloud. Yeah, it's been a little cooler this week, but just a chance of showers and thunderstorms today. We'll see. And windy, high 22 degrees right now, 13 in Stratford.
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0: 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Laughter erupts in Something Rotten, while love blooms in Guys and Dolls. 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
1: Good morning, I'm Richard Coffin. Multiple flagpoles flying both the Canadian and Pride flags were sawed down on the weekend. An act the Avon-Maitland District School Board has called a targeted, costly, and hateful act of vandalism. Flagpoles were cut at Central Perth Elementary School, Alma Township Public School, Mornington Central Public School, and Northeast Hope Public School. The board says it stands with its two SLGBTQIA+ students, staff, and families, and its mental health and well-being teams available if staff or students need support. The board says Avon-Maitland schools will remain safe spaces for everyone. Perth OPP say the mischief happened Saturday and Sunday. Two persons of interest are described as male and wearing all black clothing at the time. Anyone with information or video of the area is asked to contact Perth OPP. Public health officials say 10 people died due to opioid toxicity across Huron and Perth counties last year. That's up from four deaths the year before. Huron Perth Public Health Manager of Sexual Health and Harm Reduction, Janet Jackson, says the opioid crisis has affected Huron Perth for a number of years.
2: There is a significant concern in regards to the loss of life, the impact that has on our families and also in our communities as well.
1: Jackson says general causes behind the deaths are highly potent opioids like fentanyl and drug use or inhalation. Public health hopes to get dedicated funding from the province or federal government for drug checking and monitoring programs to deal with the ongoing crisis. Nationally, the Council of Chief Medical Officers of Health says substance-related deaths and harms dropped 23% last year in Canada. That's compared to the year before. However, there were just over 5,600 deaths, which they say is unacceptably high and averages 15 a day. Officials also say deaths continue to remain higher than pre-COVID-19 pandemic levels, with some areas still experiencing increases in harm or no change from previous years. Factors for the national decline include shifts in the unregulated illegal drug supply, harm reduction measures including wider access to naloxone, and a smaller population at risk of overdose. And concerns about fatal and serious collisions at intersections have led to West Region OPP launching the Stop, Look, Live campaign. Police say 13 lives were lost in each of 2024 and 25 due to failure to yield in intersection-related incidents, leading to devastating consequences for individuals, families, and communities. Since May last year, West Region OPPs responded to three separate intersection-related fatal collisions, each claiming five lives. Police say those stats are not just numbers. They represent people whose lives were cut short and families who continue to live with unimaginable loss. The campaign's underway through Sunday. Be the first to know. Get daily and weekly news alerts directly to your inbox by signing up at mystratfordnow.com.
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6: In sports soccer, as Team Canada prepares for its FIFA World Cup match on Thursday against Qatar in Vancouver, it looks like team captain Alphonso Davies, who is attempting to return from a succession of hamstring and muscle strains, almost certainly won't play. Davies trained yesterday, still under return-to-play protocols, the least intensive of the modified programs for injured players. Observers say until Davies resumes training without restrictions, he's unlikely to be ready to play on Thursday. Yesterday's results in Group G, it was Iran and New Zealand with a 2-2 tie. Also from Group G, Belgium and Egypt played to a 1-1 draw. Group H, it was Saudi Arabia and Uruguay playing to a 1-1 tie. And in Group H, it was Spain and Cape Verde playing to a scoreless draw.
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6: Mix of sun and cloud today. Chance of showers this afternoon with risk of a thunderstorm. Windy this morning, high 22. Tonight, mainly cloudy. Chance of showers early this evening. Showers beginning this evening, then changing to chance of showers overnight. Risk of a thunderstorm this evening and overnight. Breezy with a low of 14. Wednesday, cloudy. Chance of showers in the morning and early in the afternoon with risk of a thunderstorm. High 23. Humidex at 25. Showers Wednesday evening, low 15. And Thursday, mix of sun and cloud. Good chance of showers. Windy, high 22.
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0: 1071 CJCSFM. Good morning. I'm Jamie Caudill. Lots to get in on, lots to enjoy with Stratford Perth Humane Society, Kitchener Waterloo. We've got Dennis Roberts on the phone line. Good morning, Dennis.
1: Good morning, Jamie. How are you?
0: Not doing too bad. Kind of a cloudy start to our day, but a mix of sun and cloud, we'll take that. Not too bad. There you go.
1: Exactly. We'll take what we can get.
0: You bet. So we have got lots of events coming up, including a big one, Paws on Pavement. Can you tell us about this one?
1: Absolutely. So Paws on Pavement, this will be our second year for the Paws on Pavement. And so you can donate, it supports our capital campaign, and you can donate at either of our centers for that. But we'll have other locations across Stratford and Kitchener-Waterloo. So keep an eye on our website and keep an eye on our socials for more details on where you can show up, where you can visit us, and where you can donate.
0: So, but you can save the day, certainly for, near the end of June. It's Paws on Pavement. More details are going to be coming up. Again, it's in support of Humane Society, Kitchener-Waterloo, and Stratford-Perth with Paws on Pavement. So we look forward to that. And we have a contest just about to kick off in July. Is that right?
1: We do. So this is our fifth annual calendar contest, and this is really popular because it's an opportunity for people to put pictures of their pets in to try to get it on the annual calendar that we do. And the fun thing about this is that people get to donate money in order to move their pets up toward the number one spot. So when you can get your friends and family behind you to bid on your pet, it moves them up so that they can get in the top 12, obviously, for the calendar contest. And then at the end, when your pet wins, then you get a calendar, obviously, with your pet on it, and everybody gets to see your pet on the calendar.
0: Oh, this is absolutely huge, and you get tons of entries for something like this. So the calendar contest, the pet calendar contest, does kick off for July 1st, Canada Day, and then those calendars will be available sort of for the Christmas shopping, if you will. Is that right?
1: Yes, absolutely.
0: And those pets are so cute in this calendar, so we certainly look forward to that. But we also want to pass along details about a vacation fantasy lottery. So, Dennis, what's this all about?
1: Yes, so this is the second annual vacation lottery with the Rotary Club of Kitchener-Westmount. It's open to anyone. So the grand prize is $15,000 travel voucher. And the second prize is a $5,000 travel voucher. The third prize is a $2,500 Southern Ontario travel voucher. The fourth prize is a $1,500 Alora Mill package voucher. And the fifth prize is a $1,000 Langdon Hall package voucher.
0: Wow, not too bad. That is fantastic. So this is open now and open certainly for those who want to take part.
1: Absolutely. It's available now. Tomorrow is actually the last day, so you have 24 hours to go online, and you can go online at, it's KW, and it's VFL, which stands for Vacation Fantasy Lottery, so KWVFL.ca.
0: Okay, but time is running out for that, so that's a Vacation Fantasy Lottery. Boy, some fantastic prizes for that, so we look forward to that. Again, anything we've discussed, you can get details certainly through our socials, mystraffordnow.com, or certainly the website is kwsphumane.ca. You can always drop by and say hi to the folks out to Griffith Road in Stratford for details. And Dennis, just before we let you go, you're going to be passing the baton, if you will.
1: I will be, actually. Yes, Brianna Langan will be taking over, and she's going to have a great time telling you all about the events and programs and the exciting things that we're doing here at the Stratford Perth Humane Society.
0: Fantastic, and you got Brianna kind of shadowing you here right now, is that right?
1: I do.
0: Now, Brianna, we look forward to chatting with you. I know you know, it's big shoes to fill with Dennis, Brianna, but we know you're going to do a fabulous job. Good to have you on board, Brianna.
2: I'm excited to get started next week.
0: You bet. We will be chatting next week because there's always lots happening. KWSPHumane.ca. Dennis and Brianna, thanks so much.
1: Thank you so much. Have a great day.
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3: Mix of sun and cloud today. Chance for showers this afternoon with risk of a thunderstorm. Windy this morning, high 22. Tonight, mainly cloudy. Chance of showers early this evening. Showers beginning this evening, then changing to chance of showers overnight. Risk of a thunderstorm this evening and overnight. Breezy with a low of 14. Wednesday, cloudy. Chance of showers in the morning and early in the afternoon with risk of a thunderstorm. High 23, humidex at 25. Showers Wednesday evening, low 15. And Thursday, mix of sun and cloud. Good chance of showers. Windy, high 22.
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0: 1071 CJCS FM. Good morning. I'm Jamie Cottle. Hey, just a reminder, time is running out for our Rad Dad contest. You've only got today and tomorrow to get entered. Chance for dear old dad to win a $700 prize pack. That includes four rounds of golf with two carts from River Valley Golf. Dartboard, that includes a dartboard cabinet with built-in scoreboards. Two sets of darts from Joylet's Billiards and Games Warehouse. So you know that's going to be an awesome dartboard. $150 gift card to Whitey's Repairs, Inc. and Mitchell. That'll keep dear old dad busy. And a barbecue essentials gift set with utensils, barbecue sauces, and a $50 gift card for Montana's Barbecue. A contest closes June 17th. We announce our Rad Dad for 2026 on June 19th. Still a chance to get the entries in for your dad or a dad in your life. 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But what are you waiting for?
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0: 107.1 CJCSFM, Patty Smythe and Scandal with the Warrior. 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
0: Mix of sun and cloud today. Chance for showers this afternoon with risk of a thunderstorm. Windy this morning. High 22. Tonight mainly cloudy. Chance of showers early this evening. Showers beginning this evening, then changing to chance of showers overnight. Risk of a thunderstorm this evening and overnight. Breezy with a low of 14. Wednesday cloudy. Chance for showers in the morning and early in the afternoon with risk of a thunderstorm. High 23. Humidex at 25. Showers Wednesday evening. Low 15. And Thursday mix of sun and cloud. Good chance of showers. Windy. High 22.
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12: A mix of sun and cloud today, high of 22. Tonight, mainly cloudy, chance of showers, low of 14. Wednesday, cloudy, high of 23, then showers, low of 15.
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5: A mix of sun and cloud today, high of 22. Tonight, mainly cloudy, chance of showers, low of 14. Wednesday, cloudy, high of 23, then showers, low of 15.
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0: CJCS Weather.
11: A mix of sun and cloud today, high of 22. Tonight, mainly cloudy, chance of showers, low of 14. Wednesday, cloudy, high of 23, then showers, low of 15.
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7: A mix of sun and cloud today, high of 22. Tonight, mainly cloudy, chance of showers, low of 14. Wednesday, cloudy, high of 23, then showers, low of 15.
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0: from the CJCS newsroom. 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
1: Good afternoon. I'm Hussam El Hussein. For Stratford Festival star Andre Sills, Othello begins as a love story. The veteran of 12 festival seasons is playing the titular character in the production, set to open Friday at the Tom Patterson Theatre. Sills says the most important part of the show is making the audience believe Othello and Desdemona are meant for each other.
2: It's a love that they have for each other, two people who see each other, somebody who sees Othello in a new way for him, like, than anybody else has before.
1: Sills says Philip Bacon and the late Joseph Ziegler, who have both played Othello in previous seasons, were key inspirations. He adds a lot of the cast lead with love in their roles, allowing them to play dangerously.
2: Because there is a trust that we have with each other. We always know that we'll have each other's back no matter what. And we can step into the play without fear of scarring each other's egos.
1: He's interested in the discussions that will come from the public following opening night, especially on whether Othello is forgivable or not. Friday's show starts at 8 p.m. Balinran Entertainment President Craig Thompson is in Taiwan promoting his latest documentary. Thompson produced and directed Ripple Effect, which was screened for people representing 140 different countries at this year's Rotary International Convention in Taipei. The documentary highlights the impact of the Stratford Dragon Boat Festival, including raising more than $1 million for local and global causes. While he is used to international screenings of his films, he says he never expected this documentary would reach such a big audience.
3: Whenever you make a film, no matter how big or how small the film is, you want to get as many people watching it as possible.
1: He added he is gratified that this film has gained a wider audience. Bronwyn Hawkins is trading in her Stratford Aces red and blue for blue and yellow as she heads south to skate for the women's hockey team at the University of Michigan Dearborn. The Perth County teenager says playing the game at a higher level wasn't on the radar until the last few years as she prepares to study bioengineering at the school. Head coach Carrie Cirola says Hawkins has all the tools to be an impact player in her first season.
4: Makes great passes, great shot. She's got a really good snapshot. And I like the fact she's a defenseman. She's not afraid to rush the puck. Like, we saw a video of her rushing the puck a lot. So that's something we like our defensemen to do.
1: Cirola says the 18-year-old's 4.0 grade point average was also a recruiting factor. Hawkins says she would never have arrived at this point in her journey without the support of her parents, Terry and Liz.
5: They've taken me to all my games, practices, tournaments, everything. And they're definitely my biggest supporters.
1: Stratford's Nicole Hahn enters her senior year at Michigan Dearborn and was one of 15 Ontario players on the roster last season. Be the first to know. Sign up to get news alerts to your inbox at mystratfordnow.com.
6: In sports soccer, the World Cup defending champion Argentina opens their tournament against Algeria. Elsewhere, France plays Senegal and Iraq takes on Norway. Major League Baseball on the diamond, Toronto Blue Jays are in Boston to open up a three-game set. We'll have the action here on 107.1 CJCS-FM. 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
1: A mix of sun and cloud today, high of 22. Tonight, mainly cloudy, chance of showers, low of 14. Wednesday, cloudy, high of 23, then showers, low of 15.
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8: Rumors spread around. And that takes his time. About to check outside the game. 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
9: CJCS Weather.
10: A mix of sun and cloud today, high of 22. Tonight, mainly cloudy, chance of showers, low of 14. Wednesday, cloudy, high of 23, then showers, low of 15.
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4: A mix of sun and cloud today, high of 22. Tonight, mainly cloudy, chance of showers, low of 14. Wednesday, cloudy, high of 23, then showers, low of 15.
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3: A mix of sun and cloud today, high of 22. Tonight, mainly cloudy, chance of showers, low of 14. Wednesday, cloudy, high of 23, then showers, low of 15.
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9: A mix of sun and cloud today, high of 22. Tonight, mainly cloudy, chance of showers, low of 14. Wednesday, cloudy, high of 23, then showers, low of 15.
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Tuesday afternoon. Hey, I'm Kate, filling in for KFEL once again. Hope you're having a great day. And I've been kind of under the weather this week. I'm doing everything possible to get better. And I want to know, what's the first thing you do at the first signs of sickness? We'll talk about it in a few minutes. But it's Max Webster right now on CJ.

0: Rock and roll with Led Zeppelin 107.1 CJCS. I'm Kate, filling in for KFL this week. Hope you're having a great Tuesday. And I have been a little bit sick, a little under the weather. I woke up on Sunday and it was way worse than I thought it was. And it's just been getting worse ever since. But I'm doing everything in my power to get better. And that includes making a giant vat of chicken noodle soup. As soon as I start feeling like crap, that's when I'm like, all right, it's time to make the soup. And it's a great recipe. If you want it, let me know. But I want to know, what's the first thing you do when you start feeling the sickness coming on? For me, it's chicken noodle soup, but it might be something totally different for you. So let me know. You can send me a text on the CJCS text line. It's 519-272-1240.
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10: A mix of sun and cloud today, high of 22. Tonight, mainly cloudy, chance of showers, low of 14. Wednesday, cloudy, high of 23, then showers, low of 15.
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0: 1071 CJCS Brother Down with Sam Roberts. I'm Kate. Hope you're having a great Tuesday afternoon. And tomorrow is the last day to enter your rad dad in your life into our rad dad contest for 2026. 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

0: Super Tramp, Breakfast in America, Classic Hits, 107.1 CJCS. I'm Kate. Hope you're having a great Tuesday so far. And you know, I am no stranger to the fact that there is no shortage of events going on in Stratford during these summer months. So if you are planning an event right now and you're trying to get some traction for it, we have a great little thing called a community calendar on our website, mystraffordnow.com. 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
9: A mix of sun and cloud today, high of 22. Tonight, mainly cloudy, chance of showers, low of 14. Wednesday, cloudy, high of 23, then showers, low of 15.
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Hey, happy Tuesday. I hope you're having a great week. I'm Kate filling in for KFAL for the entire week on the afternoon drive. And we are going to catch up with the Stratford Public Library. They've got so many awesome things coming up this summer. So stick around for all the details on CJCS. Right now, it's Spirit in the

0: Classic Hits 107.1 CJCS Freedom 90 with George Michael. Hey, I'm Kate, and in the studio, it's an absolute pleasure to have Eric Ball and Melanie Kindrachuk with the Stratford Public Library. How are you guys?
1: Awesome. Great. Totally fantastic.
0: Great to hear. I love having the library in the studio because there is just an endless amount of things to do at the library, and that's exactly what we're talking about. We'll start with Eric in the makerspace. There's so much going on in the makerspace.
1: The coolest part about the makerspace is everybody who comes in has a completely different project in mind. Some of them are 3D printing. Some of them are using the vinyl cutter, so like a Cricut machine. Some of them are digitizing old VHS tapes, camcorder tapes, cassettes, and anything that's somebody creates, we just charge a cost recovery for the materials being used, and you can come in and explore everything.
0: Yeah, you can explore, create. I didn't even know you could digitize old content, so that's really cool. I didn't know you could do
1: that. Yeah, you still have to do that pencil thing first.
0: Right.
1: Right? Okay. And then we can, cassette tapes, camcorders, film negatives, slides, photos, the whole nine.
0: That's so cool. Yeah, I think every time we talk about the makerspace, I learn about a new thing in it that I didn't know was there before. And it just blows my mind the amount of stuff that we have available in our Stratford Public Library. And you have open labs every week in the makerspace.
1: So the open lab hours are Monday, Tuesday, Wednesday from 1 till 4, so in the afternoon. And if you're a SIS student, you can pop right on over after school. We're open Thursday evenings, 5:30 till 8:30, and then 1 till 4 on Saturdays.
0: Yeah.
1: And the best part about it, too, is if you've got the idea, if you're worried about how to create something, you're not quite sure where to start, we have a staff and a volunteer on duty every open lab. Come on through the door, and we'll help you get started.
0: And you can just tinker and create whatever.
1: Tinker, create whatever. 3D printing. If you've never 3D printed before, we can get you started either creating your own objects, or if there's a website like Thingiverse, you can download something that someone else has created, print it out, or modify it. And we'll give you the first few steps that you need to get going.
0: Yeah, and I was super intimidated by 3D printing, but I did come to one of the craft workshops, and we made cookie cutters, we made a little name tag for my desk, and it was so easy.
1: And what we like to do is we like to set things up so everyone's successful, but if you want to take it that one step further, we're there to give you those next few spots.
0: Yeah, for sure. You guys are awesome. And you're also looking for volunteers in the makerspace?
1: So every time the open lab is open, we have a volunteer on staff to help us out. And they're one of our most precious resources in there. They help everybody, and they're learning at the same time as us. So if you've applied in the past and haven't heard back, it's because we were probably full up. But we're going to do another call out for this summer and looking into next fall. And we would love anybody who's interested in makerspace activities to join in on that. Head to the website, type into the search bar volunteer, and you'll have an online form right there.
0: Perfect.
1: You must be 14 and up.
0: And who can participate in the makerspace? Is there an age limit?
1: Everyone can participate in the makerspace as long as you're 9 and up.
0: Okay, awesome. Yeah, that's a good age to start learning, right?
1: Absolutely. The other thing that's going to be happening this summer on Monday mornings from 10 till 11:30, we're going to have 3D print labs. So you come into those, and we're 3D printing specifically. Come in and nerd out with us.
0: Okay, super fun. So summertime 3D printing workshops, open labs. And you can also borrow the makerspace?
1: Absolutely. So the majority of the equipment in the makerspace, such as 3D design mouse, a podcasting kit, a digital projector, a drawing tablet, we even have a cordless drill. You can borrow that, take it home for a week, and use it however you want. So if you want to start your own podcast, you want to do your radio show, you want to do, you know, if you have an interview, a job interview coming up that's online, you can borrow a studio quality mic and use it like that.
0: That's so cool.
1: And the majority of maker kits, because they're in the maker space, you can come in and we'll show you how to use them. And then when you take them home, you'll know what to do.
0: Okay, that is awesome. So come check out the makerspace at Stratford Public Library. More details are on the website, splibrary.ca. And we're going to chat more about adult programs in a few minutes with Melanie. So stick around on CJCS.
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12: CJCS weather.
13: A mix of sun and cloud today, high of 22. Tonight, mainly cloudy, chance of showers, low of 14. Wednesday, cloudy, high of 23, then showers, low of 15.
12: CJCS.

0: Classic Hits 107.1 CJCS Soul City with the Partland Brothers. I'm Kate, and in the studio with me, it's Eric Ball and Melanie Kindrachuk with Stratford Public Library. We talked all about the makerspace with Eric, and now, Melanie, let's dive into the adult programs this summer.
1: There's a lot going on for adults I'd like to share. We have a series of happy hours. We started these last year, so you might have attended one last year. We're doing it again this year. There's a series of three different happy hours. The first one is this Friday, June the 19th. There's one in July on July 24th and one on August 21st. So happy hours are a fun time that we hold at the library after hours on Friday nights. So once the library has closed, we set up and then we open up to the public. You have to pre-register so that we know to let you in.
0: Mm-hmm.
1: And it's a fun time with a cash bar and a musical performance and just time to hang out, meet your fellow Stratfordians, do some literary activities. And we're just trying to create a different way to experience the library and a way to socialize and maybe, address the loneliness, the epidemic that's going around, that people feel isolated. They can come and just hang out at the library and enjoy themselves. So we have three of those.
0: Awesome. It's such a calming place to hang out, too.
1: I think it's a lot of fun, and I hope people will, too.
0: For sure. And you can register right on the website.
1: That's right. You just go on and register for each one that you would like to attend.
0: Awesome.
1: And we do have another program in July called this. It's a Zoom program. It's called The Sinking of the Edmund Fitzgerald, The Ship, The Storm, and The Song. Oh. And we will be talking to Dr. Steve Ackerman, an emeritus professor at the University of Wisconsin. And he'll be going through all the history, the environmental conditions that caused the massive storm that sunk the Edmund Fitzgerald, and of course, talking about the song.
0: Right.
1: And if you attend this, you may have the song stuck in your head for a few days like I did after talking to Dr. Ackerman, but it's totally worth it. And that one does require registration as well so that I can send you a Zoom link when it's coming up.
0: Okay, that sounds super cool.
1: Mm-hmm. We also have a couple of intergenerational programs this summer in partnership with our children's programming, and I'm sure they'll be talking about that sometime soon as well. But I wanted to point out two that are open to all ages. You don't need to have children to attend. And one of them is called Noon Kazoo, and it's happening every Wednesday at noon in the library garden. And everyone's welcome to come. Bring your own kazoo. We have a few to hand out as well. And we're just going to have a kazoo jam for half an hour for pure joy and fun. Everybody is welcome. We're really looking forward to that one.
0: Could we possibly print a kazoo in the makerspace?
2: I would say yes.
0: Awesome.
1: Okay. And I just want to point out one more intergenerational program we have. It's called Waves of Words. It's a literary-focused program, Thursday mornings, and that is also open to all ages. And we'll just be exploring letters and handwriting and storytelling in many different ways. And that's open to everyone as well.
0: Really neat.
1: Yeah.
0: Oh, my gosh. It's going to be such a cool summer at the library.
1: It really is. And I would be remiss if I didn't mention it's not coming up until August, but we do have two Tai Chi demos in the garden as well that are open to everyone. The Fung Loi Kok Institute of Taoism is going to be doing a Taoist Tai Chi demo, one in the afternoon and one in the evening, and you can find all the information on the library website.
0: Super cool. Yeah, every time. I'm just blown away by all the cool stuff happening at Stratford Public Library, so be sure to follow on social media, SP Library on Instagram, Stratford Public Library on Facebook. And this has been so much fun. I can't wait for summer at the library. Thank you.
1: Well, thank you.
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0: Heartbreaker. It's Pat Benatar, Classic Hits 107.1 CJCS. I'm Kate. And coming up this weekend, the official start to summer and Stratford Live music and food. 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
7: A mix of sun and cloud today, high of 22. Tonight, mainly cloudy, chance of showers, low of 14. Wednesday, cloudy, high of 23, then showers, low of 15.
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0: from the CJCS newsroom. Here's what's happening.
1: Good afternoon. I'm Hussam El Hussein. A large chunk of Stratford was without power for about 1 hour today. Festival Hydro reported several outages beginning at 12:15 p.m. on Tuesday, spanning from Vivian Line 37 to Birmingham Street, a portion of Lakeside Drive, and from Albert to Downey Streets. A total of 8,170 customers were affected. According to Festival Hydro, the outages were caused by pole line hardware. Crews were dispatched, and as of 1:30 p.m., power has been restored. For Stratford Festival star Andre Sills, Othello begins as a love story. The veteran of 12 festival seasons is playing the titular character in the production, set to open Friday at the Tom Patterson Theatre. Sills says the most important part of the show is making the audience believe Othello and Desdemona are meant for each other.
2: It's a love that they have for each other, two people who see each other, somebody who sees Othello in a new way for him, like, than anybody else has before.
1: Sills says Philip Bacon and the late Joseph Ziegler, who have both played Othello in previous seasons, were key inspirations. He adds a lot of the cast lead with love in their roles, allowing them to play dangerously. He's interested in the discussions that will come from the public following opening night, especially on whether Othello is forgivable or not. Friday's show starts at 8 p.m. Balinran Entertainment President Craig Thompson is in Taiwan promoting his latest documentary. Thompson produced and directed Ripple Effect, which was screened for people representing 140 different countries at this year's Rotary International Convention in Taipei. The documentary highlights the impact of the Stratford Dragon Boat Festival, including raising more than $1 million for local and global causes. While he is used to international screenings of his films, he says he never expected this documentary would reach such a big audience.
3: Whenever you make a film, no matter how big or how small the film is, you want to get as many people watching it as possible.
1: He added he is gratified that this film has gained a wider audience. Bronwyn Hawkins is trading in her Stratford Aces red and blue for blue and yellow as she heads south to skate for the women's hockey team at the University of Michigan Dearborn. The Perth County teenager says playing the game at a higher level wasn't on the radar until the last few years as she prepares to study bioengineering at the school. Head coach Carrie Cirola says Hawkins has all the tools to be an impact player in her first season.
4: Makes great passes, great shot. She's got a really good snapshot. And I like the fact she's a defenseman. She's not afraid to rush the puck. Like, we saw a video of her rushing the puck a lot. So that's something we like our defensemen to do.
1: Cirola says the 18-year-old's 4.0 grade point average was also a recruiting factor. Hawkins says she would never have arrived at this point in her journey without the support of her parents, Terry and Liz. Stratford's Nicole Hahn enters her senior year at Michigan Dearborn and was one of 15 Ontario players on the roster last season. Be the first to know. Sign up to get news alerts to your inbox at mystratfordnow.com.
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1: Mainly cloudy skies tonight. Chance of showers. Risk of a thunderstorm. Low of 14. Tomorrow morning, cloudy. Chance of showers. High of 21. Followed by more cloudy skies. Showers. Low of 14. Thursday, mix of sun and cloud. Chance of showers. High of 21. Then it'll be clear. Low of 12.
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Well, I hope you're having a great day so far. It's Tuesday, and I have been sick this week, and I feel like it's weird. Every time I fill in for somebody, I get sick. What is up with that? I don't know. But we're talking about the first things you do when you see that first sign of sickness. Let's talk about it. It's the CJCS text line, 519-272-1240. We'll dive in a few minutes. It's David Bowie right now. Let's dance. Classic

0: 107.1 CJCS, that's Platinum Blonde, crying over you. Hey, I'm Kate, filling in for KFL and feeling under the weather. Every time I have to fill in for somebody, like a moment where I literally cannot take a sick day because they're gone, that's when I always get sick. I don't know what it is. Maybe it's the universe. Maybe it's my body just adjusting to someone else's schedule. I don't know. But I'm feeling under the weather. And when I start to feel sick, I immediately make a big pot of soup that I can just live off of for the rest of the week. I don't want to cook. I just want to sleep. So I'm going to save cooking time, make a big thing of soup, and spend that time sleeping. That's how I get better. But what's the first thing you do when you start feeling sick? It's on the CJCS text line. You can send me your advice, 519-272-1240. Leanne says, put Vicks on the bottom of your feet and wear socks. I have never actually done that. I don't think I've ever used Vicks, actually, now that I think about it. Seems like a very popular choice, but I've never used it. I'm usually just a Tylenol decongestant and some tea and soup kind of gal. And I just kind of tough it out until it goes away. Raymond says, take a dose of cough syrup so I'm not coughing all day. That's smart. That's why I do the decongestions. I love those things. And of course, Jennifer says, drink ginger ale. I think ginger ale is more when I have a stomach problem. That's when I do the ginger ale. But hey, I like these answers and I'm going to try them all. Let me know. What's the first thing you do at the sign of sickness? 519-272-1240.
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3: Mainly cloudy skies tonight. Chance of showers. Risk of a thunderstorm. Low of 14. Tomorrow morning, cloudy. Chance of showers. High of 21. Followed by more cloudy skies. Showers. Low of 14. Thursday, mix of sun and cloud. Chance of showers. High of 21. Then it'll be clear. Low of 12.
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0: 1071 CJCS, never tear us apart with In Excess. Hey, I'm Kate, filling in for KFEL. And every summer, it's Dragon Boat season in Stratford. It's a big deal here. And have you ever watched the dragon boaters out on the water and you thought, I really want to try that. That looks like a lot of fun. Looks like hard work, but it does look fun. I always think, man, I want to do that. And tonight you can. The Stratford Women's Dragon Boating Team is inviting you to come try dragon boating tonight at 7 p.m. They're meeting up on Tom Patterson Island, and it is a fundraiser for Rotary Club of Stratford, so it's only $20 to come try out dragon boating. And because it is a very physical sport and you're on the water, you do have to pre-register and fill out a waiver. 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You can check it out at mystratfordnow.com. Just look for Come Try Dragon Boating, because that's tonight, 7 p.m. All the details on our calendar, mystratfordnow.com. 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

1071 CJCS, Losing My Religion with REM. Hey, I'm Kate. Yesterday, I had the chance to catch up with Julie Docker Johnson over at the local community food center, and they're always super busy, but they're especially busy this week. They've got a special

0: event coming up on Thursday, and so much more.
1: Thursday is very busy. Mm-hmm. So the Adult Learning Center is in our pop-up space Thursdays from 9 until 3, and they can help you with any learning curves or needs or information. Again, you can just pop in and Steph is there. And then we will take the Access Market down Highway 7 to St. Mary's. And at the United Church from 2 until 4, you will be able to get all the fresh, fabulous wholesale goodness at the Nourish Market in St. Mary's.
0: Fabulous.
1: Yes. And then Thursday evening, we are hosting an open house. It's from 6 until 8. Everyone is welcome, and this is our opportunity to introduce our new executive director, John Brightwell. He will say a few words about his vision for the local. The Access Market will be open.
0: Oh, sweet.
1: So you will be able to shop on Thursday evening, and all of the rest of the staff will be there to talk about the different programs that we do. And like Lucas will be there. He'll be able to talk about the farm. Amanda will be able to talk about what we do in our kitchen. Jen will be in the market. Mm-hmm. Rachel will be there. If you're interested in volunteering, she can help you out with that. So it's a great opportunity. If you haven't been to the local before, come on Thursday evening. If you haven't been in a while, come Thursday evening. If you come all the time, we want to see your face. So please come on Thursday.
0: Just everybody come.
1: Everybody just come. Yes, better together.
0: Absolutely. And then on Friday, we have to, you know, after all the excitement on Thursday, we have more excitement on Friday.
1: Indeed we do. So Fridays, we start out with seniors exercise from 9:30 to 10:30 with our friends from One Care. And then after the exercise class, lunch is 11 until 1. And the market is open from 11 till 1. All things open to everybody, and everybody's welcome to come. And then Friday afternoons, we do a community clinic in our space. And there are some new people there that are making things very accessible to people. So we have a worker there from Ontario Works, and we have somebody from ODSP. They are in the space from 1 until 3:30 to help people with applications, with information, with questions. So know that's available to people. So OW and ODSP are at the local on Friday afternoons from 1 until 3:30.
0: That is so awesome.
1: It is so amazing to be able to connect people face to face. That's the beauty of it.
0: Absolutely. So Friday, it's the place to be.
1: Indeed it is.
0: And it's going to be another great week at the local.
1: Yes, it is. Thank you so much.
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9: Mainly cloudy skies tonight. Chance of showers. Risk of a thunderstorm. Low of 14. Tomorrow morning, cloudy. Chance of showers. High of 21. Followed by more cloudy skies. Showers. Low of 14. Thursday, mix of sun and cloud. Chance of showers. High of 21. Then it'll be clear. Low of 12.
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0: from the CJCS Newsroom. Here's what's happening.
1: Good afternoon. I'm Hussam El Hussein. A large chunk of Stratford was without power for about 1 hour today. Festival Hydro reported several outages beginning at 12:15 p.m. on Tuesday, spanning from Vivian Line 37 to Birmingham Street, a portion of Lakeside Drive, and from Albert to Downey Streets. A total of 8,170 customers were affected. According to Festival Hydro, the outages were caused by pole line hardware. Crews were dispatched, and as of 1:30 p.m., power has been restored. For Stratford Festival star Andre Sills, Othello begins as a love story. The veteran of 12 festival seasons is playing the titular character in the production, set to open Friday at the Tom Patterson Theatre. Sills says the most important part of the show is making the audience believe Othello and Desdemona are meant for each other.
2: It's a love that they have for each other, two people who see each other, somebody who sees Othello in a new way for him, like, than anybody else has before.
1: Sills says Philip Bacon and the late Joseph Ziegler, who have both played Othello in previous seasons, were key inspirations. He adds a lot of the cast lead with love in their roles, allowing them to play dangerously. He's interested in the discussions that will come from the public following opening night, especially on whether Othello is forgivable or not. Friday's show starts at 8 p.m. Balinran Entertainment President Craig Thompson is in Taiwan promoting his latest documentary. Thompson produced and directed Ripple Effect, which was screened for people representing 140 different countries at this year's Rotary International Convention in Taipei. The documentary highlights the impact of the Stratford Dragon Boat Festival, including raising more than $1 million for local and global causes. While he is used to international screenings of his films, he says he never expected this documentary would reach such a big audience.
3: Whenever you make a film, no matter how big or how small the film is, you want to get as many people watching it as possible.
1: He added he is gratified that this film has gained a wider audience. Bronwyn Hawkins is trading in her Stratford Aces red and blue for blue and yellow as she heads south to skate for the women's hockey team at the University of Michigan Dearborn. The Perth County teenager says playing the game at a higher level wasn't on the radar until the last few years as she prepares to study bioengineering at the school. Head coach Carrie Cirola says Hawkins has all the tools to be an impact player in her first season.
4: Makes great passes, great shot. She's got a really good snapshot. And I like the fact she's a defenseman. She's not afraid to rush the puck. Like, we saw a video of her rushing the puck a lot. So that's something we like our defensemen to do.
1: Cirola says the 18-year-old's 4.0 grade point average was also a recruiting factor. Hawkins says she would never have arrived at this point in her journey without the support of her parents, Terry and Liz. Stratford's Nicole Hahn enters her senior year at Michigan Dearborn and was one of 15 Ontario players on the roster last season. Be the first to know. Sign up to get news alerts to your inbox at mystratfordnow.com.
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1: Mainly cloudy skies tonight. Chance of showers. Risk of a thunderstorm. Low of 14. Tomorrow morning, cloudy. Chance of showers. High of 21. Followed by more cloudy skies. Showers. Low of 14. Thursday, mix of sun and cloud. Chance of showers. High of 21. Then it'll be clear. Low of 12.
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Hey, welcome to the Afternoon Drive. I'm Kate, hanging out in KFL's spot for the rest of the week. I hope you're having a great Tuesday so far, and we are feeling under the weather. I think something's going around. I definitely have it, but I want to know, what's the first thing you do when you start feeling kind of sick? We'll talk more in a few minutes. Right now, it's Donnie Iris, 107.1 CJCS.

0: 1071 CJCS Bare Naked Ladies with Enid. I'm Kate. You're on the afternoon drive. I'm filling in for KFEL. Hope you're having a great day so far. I cannot wait to get home and get in bed because I'm sick. It's like whenever I need to cover somebody's shift and I can't possibly take a sick day, that is when my body says, it's time to get sick. Every single time without fail, this happens to me. And I want to know, at the first signs of sickness, what do you do to start getting better? For me, last night, I made a giant vat of chicken noodle soup, and I'll be living off of it all week long. I like to make it from scratch. I'm not a Lipton soup girl. A lot of people live by Lipton soup, and that's great, but it's just not for me. I like to make mine from scratch, make it in my Instant Pot, so it's pretty fast, actually, and it's great. It lasts me all week long. Let me know, though, what's your go-to remedy? What do you do as soon as you feel sick? Tammy says Neocitrin and vitamin C. You bet. I'm going home and I'm going to have a nice glass of Neocitrin. My boyfriend, I gave him Neocitrin one time when he was sick, and he's like, usually the drowsy stuff doesn't get me to sleep. Neocitrin knocked him out in like 10 minutes. It's awesome. I love Neocitrin. Let me know the first thing you do when you get sick. 519-272-1240.
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10: CJCS weather.
11: Mainly cloudy skies tonight. Chance of showers. Risk of a thunderstorm. Low of 14. Tomorrow morning, cloudy. Chance of showers. High of 21. Followed by more cloudy skies. Showers. Low of 14. Thursday, mix of sun and cloud. Chance of showers. High of 21. Then it'll be clear. Low of 12.
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0: Red Rider, White Hot, Classic Hits, 107.1 CJCS. I'm Kate. Hope you're having a great day so far. And don't forget, coming up on Thursday, it's our Zaire's Donut Day. That's my favorite day of the week because we deliver donuts and coffee fresh from Zaire's Bakery and Stratford Starbucks. 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And it just makes their whole week, honestly. Every time we deliver donuts, it makes their day, makes their week. It is the best day of the week for that reason. 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The Zaire's Donut Day form is there, and you can fill that out. And on Thursday morning, that business or organization that you nominated could be our winner. 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

0: Pop Goes the World, Men Without Hats on CJCS. I'm Kate. Thanks so much for hanging out with me this afternoon. I'm filling in for KPL all week. So if you had fun today, come back again tomorrow from 2 to 6 on the afternoon drive. And don't forget tomorrow morning with Jamie Caudill, mornings with Jamie, 6 a.m. to 10 a.m. He is giving away tickets to Stratford Live Music and Food coming up this weekend. That's like the official start to summer for me, which it quite literally is. It's always right near the summer solstice. So if you're ready to start your summer with a bang at Stratford Live Music and Food this weekend, then you should listen to Jamie tomorrow morning. Tune in at 6 a.m. and he'll have your chance during his show to win a ticket to Stratford Live Music and Food. 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It's 519-272-1240. Have a great night, and I'll see you tomorrow from 2 to 6.
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